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Here's Noah Kahn, who is mowing his lawn in Washburn, Tennessee. 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

0: Headline, hard to believe that was already 11 years ago, the song for Paul Walker after he passed away, Furious 7, number one song that summer. And people request it all the time, especially after they have lost somebody or maybe they're missing someone far away and they're not dead. But we're thinking of Dolly Parton tonight and Tim Curry and all the people in the world who are something special to you who maybe can't be by your side tonight. About an hour and 15 minutes from now, we do all those great throwbacks and songs from the past. We hope you stay tuned, but this time,
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0: It's your moment to win something if you're first to call us. 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I'm going to tell you this right now. It's not a ratchet. 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

0: 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Orbiter, now number 9, most requested tonight on Nightline. We'll count down our big three in exactly 1 hour. Brand new Steve Lacy, oh yeah, question mark. That's in about 10 minutes. 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Definitely our most popular part of the show. And now, your last chance to win tonight on The Secret Sound.
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0: 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If you were just first to call us correctly, identifying what this is, we recorded it outdoors. It's some kind of object on the ground. We are dragging it. 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It's not a ratchet. It's not something unusual either. But we're dragging it on the ground. 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
7: Last letter is S.
8: Oh, I got this one.
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1: Me not working hard. Yeah, right, picture that with a Kodak. Or better yet, go to Times Square, take a picture of me with a Kodak. 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
12: I just love me some Earth, Wind, and Fire.
13: Without a doubt.
12: That's a good way to start the morning.
13: Absolutely.
12: Some big horns.
13: That
12: Let's go.
13: September.
12: Little September.
13: Just a little bit of September.
12: Yep. It was either that or Neil Diamond's September Morn. So, and, you know, we'll play, the Green Day song at the end of the month.
13: Yeah.
12: And all of that.
13: Yeah.
12: Good morning. How are you today?
13: Well, I'm September.
12: You are September.
13: I am September.
12: It was starting to get a little misty out there this morning.
13: Yes.
12: On
13: it was actually legitimate rain in Richmond when I left this morning.
12: Well, I hope we have a day of legitimate rain.
13: We're going to have several.
12: Yeah, it kind of looks like we have a good swath of green coming through here.
13: Swath.
12: So, yes, we all like our rain and swaths, don't we? Let's get a new

0: attack that began Monday evening and continued into Tuesday also wounded more than a dozen other people, including three children. In Keene, West Street is closed to through traffic today between Central Square and School Street. Traffic is being detoured via Gilboa Avenue and School Street, while local traffic and deliveries can still access the eastbound side. Traffic is also shifted on both sides of Central Square. Westbound traffic on Roxbury Street is detoured via Franklin and Beaver Streets, and northbound Washington Street traffic is detoured via Court and Mechanic Streets. New Hampshire has launched a new fentanyl prevention campaign aimed at youth and young adults. Called Unlabeled, the campaign focuses on the risks of counterfeit and unlabeled pills, which can contain fentanyl. Young people from across the state help shape the campaign and its message. Vermont State Police are looking for a person accused of passing a counterfeit bill at the Guilford Country Store Friday. Police have released a surveillance photo and are investigating whether other fake bills were circulated. Anyone with information is asked to contact the Westminster Barracks. Passing showers, high 66 to 69. In the Mikey Now News Center, I'm Kelsey Johnson.
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2: Or we're sitting at 66 degrees.
3: Well, what a night at Fenway Park last night. So Mickey Gasper gets sent down because Roman Anthony came back and Trevor Story came back. And then Wilson Contreras goes on the injured list for 10 days. So, like, okay, turn the car around, Mickey Gasper. First at bat, hits a home run. Actually, second at bat. Was it first? It doesn't matter. Anyway, it was a thrilling night at Fenway. Went extra innings, and Trevor Story was the guy who was the hero last night. He drove in the winning run with a bases loaded single in the 10th. Seattle jumped ahead on this one. They were up 8-5, and then the Red Sox rallied back. They win it 9-8. Aroldis Chapman gets the win. What a fight at Fenway last night. Great to see the Red Sox get that win, especially because the Yankees got pounded 10-1, so that makes it feel a little bit better. Lionel Messi calling it a career.
2: Yeah, I heard.
3: 21 years representing Argentina. He says it was a decision that hurt and still hurts deeply, but he understands the time has come. He is 39 years old.
2: Oh, yeah, he's ancient.
3: Yeah, ancient. Of course, he has the... concludes his international career with Argentina's all-time leading scorer, 125 goals. 21 of those were in World Cups, which he played in six of. So.
2: No kidding.
3: Good for Lionel Messi.
2: He'll it's go not a complete retirement, else, I don't believe, though, right? He's still going to play with one of his teams.
3: Maybe.
2: Yep.
3: He can do whatever he wants.
2: Yeah, he sure can. Yeah,
3: absolutely. Sure he made a little money along the way.
2: Yeah.
3: That is sports at 5:36. We'll get into our K&E clips in 10 minutes.

0: 1037 KNE FM, Austin from Dasha at 542. Steve and Terry in the morning. Yeah, the big green coming our way. Clouds and rain, maybe afternoon thunderstorms possible today. 70 yeah. degrees for the high, which is fine. It's going to rain. Let it rain. It's now September.
1: Right.
0: Showers and maybe some storms overnight tonight, 57. Tomorrow, mostly cloudy. Chance of some showers, 72. And Thursday, showers are likely. Maybe some afternoon storms again. And about 80 degrees. Mm-hmm. Look at that. Kind of stuck in the...
1: And there's it.
0: We're stuck in the bog butter there.
1: Yeah. Bog butter. That's

0: Money. 65 outside right now, and I'm watching a blob moving into Vermont. So it is dun dun dun.
1: Yeah, I like that. The menacing green blob.
0: Absolutely.
1: Good. Make the lawn green again. 5:43, we'll get into our K&E clips. Those are next.
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0: 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All right, we'll start with this World War II veteran in California, and he's up there. We hear about older folks when they have their birthdays, they all like to jump out of a plane.
1: Yeah.
0: So this is Jimmy Hernandez for 101.
1: Whoa.
0: Number 101. He jumped out of the plane.
1: So 100 was just getting there.
0: Wow.
1: 101, we're jumping out of a plane.
0: Yeah, here he is. His son, his grandson, everybody here. 101, what do you got to lose, right?
2: It's fantastic. Yeah. He's going to continue living his life to the fullest till the end.
3: They didn't believe it, to be honest. I mean, who would jump out of a normal plane?
4: Doctors say it's okay?
5: No.
3: You can't tell him anything. He's going to do it no matter what.
5: To love, to hug, and to kiss. That's all I say.
0: There he is at 101.
1: Okay.
0: Imagine that. Your doctors say that's okay?
1: Yeah.
0: What doctor is going to say that's okay?
1: Well, at this point.
0: Well, we're looking at your charts, and your heart looks healthy enough, but there's still a...
1: Heart might survive it, yep.
0: ...large chance of splat.
1: Well, he's fragile at 101. Yep.
0: Great
1: little
0: story.
1: Breaky.
0: I love that. This is making the rounds in TikTok. This guy is just not happy.
6: Never in the history of me going to Subway have they ever charged a toast. Toast is free. You're trying to contaminate my sandwich by putting it in there. That's crazy, bro. You can't toast lettuce. You know when you put it in there, you put the cheese and the bacon on first. Then you toast it. Then you take it out. You know that already. But then you just told me that they charge for toasting. That's crazy. Can you give me my refund? I don't want to eat here. I don't feel safe.
1: I don't blame him. Who charges to toast something? What is going on?
0: That must be the next level.
1: Chaos.
7: Well, the cost of electricity on the toaster has gone up infinitesimal amount.
1: And there was lettuce on it when he asked if you want it toasted. Not with the lettuce on it.
7: And we've decided that everyone really likes toasted lettuce.
0: Let's see. I have this clip, and you might have a touch of envy for this woman.
1: Okay.
0: Because, you know, you're a little off, and I know you love these creatures. So part of you is probably wishing this was you.
1: Okay.
0: This is Dr. Krista Edelman. She's from Virginia with a little story about a dream she had.
8: So this morning, I was asleep, and I had a dream that there was a little mouse trying to get into my mouth. And so I'm half asleep. I reach up to my mouth, again, still thinking this is a dream. And then I touch something that is kind of slimy and a little hairy and cool. And I immediately somehow knew it was a bat. This bat was legitimately trying to burrow between my lips into my mouth. It was trying to get past my teeth. I have no idea. This is not normal. Never heard of anything like this. Never seen bats in my house. I grabbed this bat and threw it across the room, and I screamed.
0: Yeah. As would I.
1: I mean,
0: as would I.
1: If anybody wakes up surprised by literally anything, it's going across the room.
0: Yeah,
1: as
0: whatever.
1: As long as it's, you know, light enough to toss.
0: Yeah, whatever it may be. So the bat's in the room.
1: That's crazy.
0: And it, you know, flies and lands and it goes, oh, that looks cozy in there. I want to go in there. Come here, move over. I want to get in there.
1: Mm-hmm.
0: And you're having a dream. You're like, I'm dreaming there's a mouse on my mouth.
1: I don't like that.
0: Yeah.
1: Nope.
0: I do not like that at all.
1: I don't like it.
0: I know you're a big fan.
1: No, thank you. Huge fan.
0: Of the bats.
1: Love the bats.
0: There you go.
1: Not in the mouth.
0: No bats in the mouth.
1: No.
0: Sounds like another Meatloaf song. And there you go. Those are your K&E clips.

0: 103.7 KNEFM, Benson Boone at 5:55. By the way, the follow-up to the bat story is, yes, she had the bat.
1: Tested.
0: It is being tested, but just as a precaution, she's getting all of her rabies shots and all of that anyway.
1: You don't want to really wait. You don't want to really sleep on things like that.
0: Probably not.
1: You want to make a decision quickly.
0: But that's the thing when, but usually, like, they want you to capture the animal so they can test it. But then if you're going to get all the stuff anyway, like, we got to speed up that process. That just
1: It's not pleasant.
0: It sounds like such a terrible, terrible experience. Of course, you know, being a rabid person probably is also a terrible
1: rabid
0: experience.
1: Person. Only one person in the history of forever has ever survived rabies without intervention. I think maybe at all.
0: Hold on, how do you even know that?
1: I don't know how I know
0: that. Why do you have that piece of knowledge?
1: I don't know. Too much crime TV, probably.
0: Yeah, maybe. And also that person starred in another version of Day of the Dead. That's what zombies are. They aren't dead people. They're all rabid people. That's what they are.
1: It could be.
0: And it makes them move faster. So, all right. We'll write another horror movie. Okay. 5:57. We'll get you updated with our news next.
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11: All right, 6 o'clock, Terry's got our Hollywood highlights coming up here.
12: Indeed, I do. And Dolly is not done yet. I've got some more Dolly news. We've got some Lionel Richie news. Some sad Kelly Clarkson news. Made me sad anyway. And maybe a little bit of happy in the Reiner family.
11: Okay.
12: Just a little bit.
11: All right, just a little bit.
12: Yeah.
11: Okay. All that and more coming up here at 6:15. Let's get a news update now. Here's Kelsey Johnson.
13: Good morning. Army Secretary Dan Driscoll is stepping down after 18 months on the job. That's according to the White House on Monday. No reason was given for Driscoll's departure, but tensions with Defense Secretary Pete Hegseth have been widely reported. The highest-ranking officer in the U.S. military says there are no plans to send troops to the polling places during November's midterm congressional elections. General Dan Kane, chairman of the Joint Chiefs of Staff, made the statement in a letter to Michigan Democrat Senator Alyssa Slotkin. In Keene, West Street is closed to through traffic today between Central Square and School Street. Traffic is being detoured via Gilbo Avenue and School Street, while local traffic and deliveries can still access the eastbound side. Traffic is also shifted on both sides of Central Square. Westbound traffic on Roxbury Street is detoured via Franklin and Beaver Streets, and northbound Washington Street traffic is detoured via Court and Mechanic Streets. New Hampshire has launched a new fentanyl prevention campaign aimed at youth and young adults. Called Unlabeled, the campaign focuses on the risks of counterfeit and unlabeled pills, which can contain fentanyl. Young people from across the state help shape the campaign and its message. Vermont State Police are looking for a person accused of passing a counterfeit bill at the Guilford Country Store Friday. Police have released a surveillance photo and are investigating whether other fake bills were circulated. Anyone with information is asked to contact the Westminster Barracks. Passing showers, high 66 to 69. In the Mikey Now News Center, I'm Kelsey Johnson.
12: 6:02, we're sitting at 65 degrees.

0: 1037 KNEFM, Maroon 5 and Christina at 610 with Steve and Terry in the morning. Of course, that song took on another life a few years ago. I don't know if you ever saw the clip of the security guard at the Houston Astros game. You ever see that one?
1: I did not.
0: Okay. All right. Well, I'll get that queued up for you. Ready to go. Here it is, Tuesday morning. It's the first day of September. Can you believe that? Wake me up when September ends. 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
1: Rain today with some afternoon thunderstorms possible. We're looking at a high of 70. Showers and thunderstorms overnight tonight down to 57. Mostly cloudy for Wednesday. Chance of showers, again, 72. And showers are likely on Thursday, possible afternoon thunderstorms, and high of 80 degrees and 65 outside right now.
0: All right, we'll get caught up. Our Hollywood highlights are next.
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5: We knew this was coming. Dolly Parton's not done yet. The estate behind the icon has announced Dolly Fest, a 2-day festival to be held in Nashville and London in 2027. According to a press release, the festival was originally conceived to take place January 2026 around her 80th birthday. It was going to feature Dolly as a performer and host. Now organizers say it will serve as a celebration of her legacy. Additionally, the Associated Press has confirmed there was a private service for Parton on Friday, attended only by immediate family, which we knew is exactly the way she wanted it to be. And no other memorial was planned, just her family service. That's it. This is interesting. There's not a whole lot of information. Lionel Richie is hospitalized in the intensive care unit in St. Louis after performing in the city over the weekend. Sources with direct knowledge say Lionel checked himself into a local hospital after his Saturday night performance at the Muni in Forest Park to have some tests run. Lionel's being cautious and doctors are looking into possible slight dehydration. Sources say he's hoping to be discharged today. Witnesses at the concert say Lionel appeared to be struggling a bit toward the end of the show, asking his team to bring him a chair while performing his final song All Night Long so he could sit.
6: And you said dehydration,
5: yeah,
6: right?
5: Because that's what they expect. But he's in the ICU.
6: Yeah.
5: So
6: again, how old is Lionel Richie now?
5: That's a good question.
6: All right, I'll look it up.
5: Yeah. Yeah. Kelly Clarkson went out on a high note in the final taping of her talk show. For her final Kellyoke, the singer and her band, my band, y'all, performed Golden from K-Pop Demon Hunters.
6: Oh, that's fun.
5: The show's final taping took place on Monday. According to the official YouTube page for the Kelly Clarkson Show, Golden is the most requested cover song of all time for Kelly. The final episode was themed Kelly Clarkson by request, which found her also performing her own songs, including Since You've Been Gone, Sober, and Stronger, at the request of fans and audience members. From the very first episode, music has been a cornerstone of this show, she said. We've done over 1,000 Kellyokes, talked with hundreds of guests about songs that inspire their work and about everyday people who have power of music, transform their lives and the lives of those in their communities. Her kids were there, too. River and Remington, 11 and 10, respectively, she shares with late ex Brandon Blackstock. And she said she just loved being in your home every day. She said, I loved seeing my kids grow up on the show as well. And thank you for connecting with us.
6: So the final show aired yesterday?
5: No, it taped yesterday.
6: It taped yesterday. It
5: aired the 31st?
6: Okay.
5: Later.
6: Okay.
5: Air later.
6: And Lionel Richie is 77.
5: Oh,
6: so yes, get him
5: a
6: chair.
5: I was thinking 80.
6: You could have a chair.
5: Well, we'll end with one small piece of good news. The late Rob and Michelle Reiner's son, Jake Reiner, has married his fiancée, Maria Gilfillan. He wed her in a small ceremony early in August, and the couple's marriage comes 8 months after the tragic death of his parents. So a little bit of happy into the family.
6: Yeah, that family needs
5: a little bit of joy.

0: 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All right. While we're talking about people who are 80, mm-hmm. of course, Dolly Parton passed and she was 80. Today is a celebrity birthday for the last of the Gibb brothers. Barry Gibb.
1: Oh, no kidding.
0: Is 80 today.
1: Okay.
0: Let's listen to some of his accomplishments with his famous brothers. It's hard to believe that, you know, so the Bee Gees were Morris, Robin, and Andy, or not Andy, Barry, Morris, and Robin. Andy Gibb, the younger brother, had his old solo career.
1: Right.
0: He was the first one to die. And Barry Gibb is the last of the Bee Gees left.
1: Isn't he one of the twins?
0: I don't know.
1: Weren't there, there was a set of twins, right?
0: I don't know. I'm not sure.
1: Now I need to know.
0: I rely on you. I mean, because today you taught me about bog butter, so I really... I'm counting on you to tell me more about the Bee Gees. But, you know, like, Islands in the Stream is a Barry Gibb song. I don't know if you knew that.
1: I didn't.
0: But, because, you know, that's like the rare Dolly Parton song that she sang somebody else's song with Kenny Rogers. But, yeah, that was a Barry Gibb song. I don't know why the Bee Gees never grabbed it, but obviously it went on. And he is 80 today, as you were mentioning. Lionel Richie, you thought was near 80, and he is. He's 77. That's pretty close. So, I don't know what's going on. Everybody seems to be getting older.
1: Wow.
0: How is that happening? I'm glad we're not.
1: Me too.
0: It's 626. We'll get you updated. Our news is next.
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0: 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Here's Kelsey Johnson.
10: Good morning. U.S. Treasury Secretary Scott Bessent wants to rally the world's largest economies this week at a summit in Asheville, North Carolina. Bessent said he wants to focus on economic growth and debt issues and wants to enlist support to isolate Iran. Russia has launched a large aerial assault in and around Ukraine's capital that has killed at least 11 people. The attack that began Monday evening and continued into Tuesday also wounded more than a dozen other people, including three children. In Keene, West Street is closed to through traffic today between Central Square and School Street. Traffic is being detoured via Gilbo Avenue and School Street, while local traffic and deliveries can still access the eastbound side. Traffic is also shifted on both sides of Central Square. Westbound traffic on Roxbury Street is detoured via Franklin and Beaver Streets, and northbound Washington Street traffic is detoured via Court and Mechanic Streets. New Hampshire has launched a new fentanyl prevention campaign aimed at youth and young adults. Called Unlabeled, the campaign focuses on the risks of counterfeit and unlabeled pills, which can contain fentanyl. Young people from across the state help shape the campaign and its message. Vermont State Police are looking for a person accused of passing a counterfeit bill at the Guilford Country Store Friday. Police have released a surveillance photo and are investigating whether other fake bills were circulated. Anyone with information is asked to contact the Westminster Barracks. Passing showers, highs 66 to 69. In the Mikey Now News Center, I'm Kelsey Johnson.
1: 6:31, it is currently 65 degrees.
0: All right, sports. Leo Messi announces retirement from international soccer after 21 years representing Argentina. The time has come. But he's still going to play for Miami, right? Because doesn't he still have to play?
1: He's contracted till 2028.
0: Okay. Not that you can't get out of that.
1: I suppose if you really wanted to, they would let him out.
0: We'll see how that goes. Yeah. Of course, he's played in a record-tying 6 World Cups and did win it all in 2022. Trevor Story drove in the winning run with a bases-loaded single in the 10th. What a fight last night at Fenway. Unbelievable. Sox jumped up, and then the Mariners, you couldn't get them out, and all of a sudden the Red Sox are down 8-5. But don't go to bed, folks, because this team likes to come back. They win 9-8, game 2 of the series tonight at Fenway. That is sports at 6:32. Terry's got our stupid news coming up at 6:45.
1: I never did decide between the two stupid news stories that I had.
0: Ooh, we got this stupid news toss-up today.
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0: Oh, he's doing something new.
1: He sure is.
0: Well, he's got all the records. Why not? Stupid news coming up on this well-planned radio show. Olivia. I could

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0: 1037 KNEFM, Sabrina Carpenter at 638, Steve and Terry in the morning. Hey, we're getting close to the official start of the National Football League. That's a week from tomorrow. So make sure you get in and play with us with our Monadnock Football League. It's our weekly You Pick 'em contest, and that's all you have to do. You pick the winners. If you wanted to go through and like set up every week all year, you can do that.
1: You literally could.
0: And
1: I could right now, and it would make no difference.
0: No, maybe you should.
1: If I did it now. Or if I did, you know what?
0: And then just go in and make changes as you
1: It's very tempting to do that just to see how my year would go.
0: Yeah, I think that's a good idea.

0: It's a great contest. It's a lot of fun. 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
1: Yeah.
0: And all best part is it's free to play.
1: That's right.
0: 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And again, all you got to do is pick the winners. I'm still going with Seattle winning the opener against New England.
1: I
0: have not changed on that.
1: I'm just going to sit back and wait.
0: 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Mm-hmm. 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
1: Rain today with some afternoon thunderstorms coming through. We're looking at a high of 70 degrees. Showers and thunderstorms overnight as well, down to 57. Mostly cloudy for Wednesday, chance of showers 72. And on Thursday, showers likely. Possible afternoon thunderstorms as we climb back up to around 80 degrees. And it's 65 outside right now.
0: All right. And we've got your stupid news on the way next.
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1: Well, here we go again. Do you make money when you break world records? I kind of wonder how this guy, how this guy makes a living.
0: He certainly gets some press.
1: Serial Guinness World Record breaker David Rush bested his own title for balancing toilet paper on his head by keeping 254 rolls in the air. David Rush holds more than 200 Guinness World Record titles. Initially set the Guinness World Record title for the most toilet paper rolls balanced on his head at 101 back in 2021. He eventually lost the title, regained it in May of 2025 by balancing 195 rolls on his head. He's now officially increased the record to 254 rolls with a successful October 2025 attempt.
0: All right.
1: Stacking 254 rolls required permitted cardboard dividers, multiple sets of hands just to hoist the structure, and complete trust.
0: So let's explain how it works here. So he's got one roll on his head, and then on top of that is a piece of cardboard with four rolls, and then exponentially out.
1: Like eventually, like an upside-down pyramid.
0: Yeah, exactly. Mm-hmm. It's exactly what it looks like.
1: And on his second attempt, he surpassed the 30 seconds required by Guinness World Records and kept the toilet paper tower balanced on his head for 1 minute and 12 seconds. Can you believe on the first try, like they get a little wobble and then what does it sound like when 254 rolls of toilet paper hit the floor?
0: Oh, man. And it's accurate because his Instagram video, you can watch how they set up the stacks of it.
1: Yeah.
0: And how he actually pulls it off.
1: No kidding.
0: Good for him.
1: Yeah.
0: You know what? That guy's got talent.
1: Is there a record for the number of records?
0: I think he's got it.
1: You think so?
0: But I want him to show up in America's Got Talent. What do you do?
1: Mm-hmm.
0: Watch this. I'm going to balance toilet paper rolls.
1: Hold my toilet paper.
0: On my head for 30 seconds. That's talent.
1: Oh, yeah.
0: That's stupid news.

0: 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Miles Smith, nice to meet you. It's 6:53. What's the radar look like?
1: Rain.
0: Are we still looking at lots of
1: so
0: rain?
1: So much rain. There's a little red in there and some yellow too.
0: Okay.
1: But
0: all right.
1: I think that's going to pass beneath us to the south of us.
0: I don't need the colors. I just want the green.
1: I'm just telling you, the red.
0: Yep, give us some green.
1: The nasty part is going to be to the south of us.
0: It happened. Richmond. It happened last night for the first time. I've been waiting for it.
1: Yeah.
0: And it happened.
1: What did?
0: I'm looking across the neighborhood into the yard of the neighbor.
1: You get their snowblower out?
0: No, no, but I spotted my first pumpkin of the season.
1: Oh?
0: Yep.
1: Yeah, that's
0: yep.
1: so funny.
0: I saw my first pumpkin. I'm like, okay, there
1: that's
0: we go.
1: Funny.
0: And here it is September 1st,
1: yep.
0: So that's okay. So are we doing a countdown to Halloween? What are we at?
1: Oh, we'd started the countdown
0: 60 days,
1: to Halloween after the 4th of July.
0: Yeah, I think that's how that goes. So.
1: Yeah.
0: And, you know, and then it's funny, the other day I saw my first mum show up in the neighborhood.
1: Oh, I haven't seen any mums yet.
0: So,
1: and the only reason I've seen pumpkins is because they were growing in front of the vet.
0: Oh, okay.
1: Yeah, in front of the front door, they had pumpkins growing. And they were decent pumpkins, dude. Yeah. Like, good job, guys.
0: I think the pumpkin crop should have done very well this summer with all the water that we did get. So, yep, fall is coming. And in case you didn't notice, it is September 1st.
1: It is.
0: 1st.
1: Here we go.
0: Here it is. 6:54. We'll get you updated. Kelsey is our news next.
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0: 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Coming up, another great story about kindness.
1: Yeah.
0: A one kind act has kind of caught fire in the Bronx. And one pizza shop owner has quite the story. All about one person he started. And okay. Now he's starting to help a lot of people. So We'll get into that coming up. Let's get a news update now at 7 o'clock. Here is Kelsey Johnson.
11: Good morning. Army Secretary Dan Driscoll is stepping down after 18 months on the job. That's according to the White House on Monday. No reason was given for Driscoll's departure, but tensions with Defense Secretary Pete Hegseth have been widely reported. The highest-ranking officer in the U.S. military says there are no plans to send troops to the polling places during November's midterm congressional elections. General Dan Kane, chairman of the Joint Chiefs of Staff, made the statement in a letter to Michigan Democrat Senator Alyssa Slotkin. In Keene, West Street is closed to through traffic today between Central Square and School Street. Traffic is being detoured via Gilbo Avenue and School Street, while local traffic and deliveries can still access the eastbound side. Traffic is also shifted on both sides of Central Square. Westbound traffic on Roxbury Street is detoured via Franklin and Beaver Streets, and northbound Washington Street traffic is detoured via Court and Mechanic Streets. New Hampshire has launched a new fentanyl prevention campaign aimed at youth and young adults. Called Unlabeled, the campaign focuses on the risks of counterfeit and unlabeled pills, which can contain fentanyl. Young people from across the state help shape the campaign and its message. Vermont State Police are looking for a person accused of passing a counterfeit bill at the Guilford Country Store Friday. Police have released a surveillance photo and are investigating whether other fake bills were circulated. Anyone with information is asked to contact the Westminster Barracks. Passing showers, high 66 to 69. In the Mikey Now News Center, I'm Kelsey Johnson.
1: 65 degrees now at 7:01.

0: 1037 KNEFM, All American Rejects. It's 7:08, Steve and Terry in the morning. Good Tuesday morning and good month of September.
1: Already.
0: And we do have some rain out there this morning and looks like that will continue for us for, I don't know, seems like forever.
1: Couple of days.
0: According to this forecast.
1: Yeah. Well, let's hope it doesn't stretch into the weekend is all.
0: Okay. Make the stop there. Draw a line.
1: I think it's a good idea.
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1: Rain today. Some afternoon thunderstorms are possible. We're looking at a high right around 70. Showers and thunderstorms overnight tonight as well, down to 57. Mostly cloudy for Wednesday, chances of showers, 72. And on Thursday, showers are likely, possible afternoon thunderstorms, 80 degrees. And it is 65 outside right now.
0: At 7:09, coming up, this one pizza shop owner in the Bronx who saw somebody eating out of the trash. And he's like, nope.
1: This is not going to happen.
0: Nope, we'll have that story next.
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0: Here is your Tuesday Red Sox Minute presented by Samuel Adams. Trevor Story drove in the winning run with a bases-loaded single in the 10th after Seattle walked the two batters before him intentionally, lifting the Red Sox to a thrilling 9-8 win over the Mariners Monday night at Fenway. Jaron Duran also had a two-run homer. Mickey Gasper added a solo.

0: shot for the Red Sox. Gasper got recalled after Wilson Contreras was placed on the injured list, and Aroldis Chapman picks up the win, working a scoreless 10th. Peyton Tolley ended up giving up 4 runs in 5 2/3 innings and pitched pretty well overall. But at the end of it, the Red Sox win Game 2 of the series. Coming up tonight, Red Sox have not announced a starter yet. Brian Wu, he's a good one, going for the Mariners. We'll have it tonight on Rewind 92.7 and 102.3. And that is your Red Sox Minute, presented by Samuel Adams. 7:14 now with Kennedy FM. All right, let's go to the Bronx. What are people like in the Bronx? They're hard and cold.
1: Sometimes.
0: And unfriendly.
1: Sure, sometimes.
0: Yeah, sometimes. Mm-hmm. But this guy, Daniel Romano, owns a pizza shop. You know, that good New York-style pizza.
1: Oh, good stuff. You fold it.
0: And he saw a woman eating out of the trash.
1: Mm-hmm.
0: And he's like, nope, here's the story.
2: I grabbed her by the hand, and I led her to the pizzeria, and I went in the oven, and I got her a fresh slice, and I put it in the oven and gave it to her, sat down. She started crying. I said, don't cry, eat. I said, not a problem. I don't want you eating out of a garbage. So I came up with the concept, feed people that are hungry. Right now, I think this world is shut. I think there's too much hate. There's too much aggravation. There's too much negativity. Why not put a smile on someone's face?
1: Absolutely.
0: Feed
1: what
0: people
1: does it cost you?
0: Hungry.
1: A slice of pizza.
0: Yeah, so after she ate, that made him feel good. So he put up a handwritten sign inviting anyone that's hungry. If you are hungry, come in for a free slice of pizza and water.
1: Aww.
0: And
1: wow.
0: After word spread and people started sharing the photos of that and the story, then across the country, everybody started, you know, calling the shop to help pay for meals for others.
1: Okay.
0: So that's how we
1: sustain. Yeah, I mean, everybody would love to be able to do something like that, but exactly, how do you sustain a program like
0: yep,
1: that?
0: Yep, that's how you do it when yeah. people help you out. So aww. It all started with the one woman who wanted to help. Great
1: awesome.
0: Story out of the Bronx.
1: Love
0: 716.
1: It.
0: This is Zara Larson.

0: 1037 KNEFM, Taylor Swift at 7:23. Well, coming up this weekend, believe it or not, Labor Day weekend is coming up this weekend. I know, didn't we just have Memorial Day weekend?
1: Feels like it, doesn't it?
0: The official and official closing of summertime and closing the pool and all that stuff.
1: Well, it's meteorological fall.
0: Yeah, that starts, right? That's today.
1: Right, today, right? Yeah.
0: Also coming up this weekend, Sunday and Monday, gates open at 7 a.m., rain or shine. It is the annual Guilford Fair.
1: Ooh.
0: At the Guilford Fairgrounds in beautiful Guilford, Vermont. And we've got some tickets to give away.
1: Oh,
0: this
1: no
0: morning.
1: Kidding.
0: Yeah, we've got a 4-pack of passes to give away. It is the 81st annual Guilford Fair. We'll do that coming up this hour. That means before 8 o'clock.
1: I love
0: Terry.
1: It.
0: Okay, good. That's always a great thing to do. Over the long weekend, we'll get you updated with our news and sports next.
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0: 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Let's get a news update in the My Keen Now News Center. 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
12: Good morning. U.S. Treasury Secretary Scott Bessent wants to rally the world's largest economies this week at a summit in Asheville, North Carolina. Bessent said he wants to focus on economic growth and debt issues and wants to enlist support to isolate Iran. Russia has launched a large aerial assault in and around Ukraine's capital that has killed at least 11 people. The attack that began Monday evening and continued into Tuesday also wounded more than a dozen other people, including three children. In Keene, West Street is closed to through traffic today between Central Square and School Street. Traffic is being detoured via Gilbo Avenue and School Street, while local traffic and deliveries can still access the eastbound side. Traffic is also shifted on both sides of Central Square. Westbound traffic on Roxbury Street is detoured via Franklin and Beaver Streets, and northbound Washington Street traffic is detoured via Court and Mechanic Streets. New Hampshire has launched a new fentanyl prevention campaign aimed at youth and young adults. Called Unlabeled, the campaign focuses on the risks of counterfeit and unlabeled pills, which can contain fentanyl. Young people from across the state help shape the campaign and its message. Vermont State Police are looking for a person accused of passing a counterfeit bill at the Guilford Country Store Friday. Police have released a surveillance photo and are investigating whether other fake bills were circulated. Anyone with information is asked to contact the Westminster Barracks. Passing showers, high 66 to 69. In the My Keen Now News Center, I'm Kelsey Johnson.
1: 7:29. It's currently 65 degrees.
0: All right, a little light rain. Terry's watching the radar because that's what we do for fun now.
1: It is.
0: We watch the green move over our area.
1: And the yellow.
0: There's yellow.
1: There's yellow.
0: Where's that? Where's the yellow?
1: Look it.
0: Oh, that's your house. 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Lionel Messi is calling it an international retirement. After 21 years representing Argentina, he is walking away from that, but I believe he's still playing with Miami.
1: Mm-hmm.
0: So that'll still happen. He's just losing the international stuff.
1: Right.
0: Good for him. What a night at Fenway last night. Red Sox were down, and then they tied it up. Then they went ahead, and they were down again. And then winning run, driven in by Trevor Story. Nice to have him back. Bases loaded single in the 10th. Red Sox get a nifty 9-8 win last night. Aroldis Chapman worked a scoreless 10th for the win. And they'll go again tonight. We've got the pregame coming up at 5:45, first pitch 6:45 on Rewind 92.7 and 102.3, your Red Sox station. All right. That is sports at 7:31, our K&E Clips. Lots of great audio coming up. Here's the latest from Gracie Abrams. Here's Hit the Wall.

0: 1037 KNEFM, Morgan Wallen at 737. Steve and Terry in the morning. Hello, good morning to you.
1: Hi.
0: It's a rainy day.
1: Yep.
0: It's a rainy September
1: day. Maybe it's a soup day. Is it a soup day?
0: You know what? It could be a soup day.
1: It could be a soup day.
0: It absolutely could be. Reminder that our Monadnock Football League is ready to go. Week number one starts a week from tomorrow, when the NFL season opens up with a rematch of the Super Bowl, Patriots and Seattle. Who do you like in that game? Are you picking the Patriots? Are you going with Seattle? Oh, that's just the first pick, and we're already stressed about that. Log on, WKNE.com. Get to our contest page. Play in the MFL. It's a lot of fun. You just have to pick the winners. You don't have to know anything about football. And if you just really like the city of Cleveland, you can click that every week, and that's fine, too. 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Because it's so much fun trash-talking everybody around here. Although I'm usually on the losing side of things.
1: Yeah, well, if I win, it's just luck.
0: I like it. Mm-hmm. You have luck. That's good. All right, so let's check your forecast now. 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
1: Rain today. Some afternoon thunderstorms are a possibility as we climb to 70 degrees. Showers and thunderstorms overnight tonight down to 57. Mostly cloudy on Wednesday, chance of some showers, 72, and on Thursday, up we go. Showers are likely, possible afternoon thunderstorms, but we'll see 80 degrees. It is currently 65.
0: 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We'll get into our clips. Those are next.
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9: 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Exactly.
11: Yeah.
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11: the dressing.
9: 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You can just click on Sandwich Special later today. That will come your way. What a great story here. What are you going to do when you turn 101? I want to jump out of a plane. This is a World War II veteran. Jimmy Hernandez made the jump. And he did this alongside his son, grandson, and here's his family talking about the jump.
12: It's fantastic. Yeah. He's going to continue living his life to the fullest to the end.
13: They didn't believe it, to be honest. I mean, who would jump out of a normal plane?
14: The doctors say it's okay?
13: No. You can't tell him anything. He's going to do it no matter what.
15: To love, to hug, and to kiss. That's all I say.
9: That's what he's doing. When you hit 101, you pretty much can do

0: did not everyone. Say it was okay.
1: Yeah, no. Seriously, what doctor is going to say that that's okay? Then if something bad happens,
0: oh my gosh,
1: they're going to blame the doctor. Yikes. Boy, this guy, he's gone viral. Customer who confronted the Subway employee after being told there'd be an extra charge for toasting his bread.
0: Yeah.
1: But the whole scenario here.
2: Never in the history of me going to Subway have they ever charged a toast. Toast is free. You're trying to contaminate my sandwich by putting it in there. That's crazy, bro. You can't toast lettuce. You know when you put it in there, you put the cheese and the bacon on first. Then you toast it. Then you take it out. You know that already. But then you just told me that they charge for toasting. That's crazy. Can you give me my refund? I don't want to eat here. I don't feel safe.
0: Mm-hmm.
1: You know, it's kind of amazing that there's like no Subway.
0: Right.
1: In Keene anymore.
0: It's crazy. I was just thinking that as we were listening to that clip.
1: Downtown, gone. The one in the gas station,
0: gone. Because you could always count on Subway. You knew exactly what that sandwich was going to taste like before you even took a bite.
1: Yep. Looks like closest location, Brattleboro and Hillsboro. So there
0: road trip.
1: Go. That's it. Mm-hmm. Can I interest you in some toasted lettuce? That sounds, everybody loves.
0: Only if you're going to charge me for it.
1: Okay, so let's check the weather on the weather apps. Why is yours different than mine? Why is that one wrong? What is going on? Is it raining? Is it not going to rain? Why are all the weather apps so weird? What's going on? Here is federal employment attorney Sean Southworth talking about what's going on with weather.
3: Seems many people are saying everyone's weather app is wrong. TikTok's full of people complaining their forecast can't tell them whether it's going to rain anymore, and they're blaming the apps. They're blaming the phones, but it's not the apps. It's not the phones. Might be Doge. Almost every weather app in this country runs on federal data. NOAA data, National Weather Service data, and Doge gutted the source. Here's the damage. About $1.6 billion cut from NOAA's budget. More than 800 NOAA workers gone. Fewer weather balloons going up, the ones that measure air pressure, temperature, humidity, and wind. And a 20-year-old Arctic ice program cut. And the next generation satellite that was supposed to replace two aging satellites that may start failing in the next few years, scrapped.
1: So there you go. Less money, less satellites, less radar, and more of people getting weather rocks.
0: Yeah.
1: Weather rocks are very important rock item.
0: They absolutely.
1: What does our rock show us today?
0: Well, it's wet.
1: It's raining.
0: So
1: okay.
0: That would be rain. Possibly snow.
1: Possibly snow. Let's see. This is a Virginia doctor, Dr. Krista Edelman, who had quite the dream the other night. And then turned out it was not.
4: So this morning I was asleep and I had a dream that there was a little mouse trying to get into my mouth. And so I'm half asleep. I reach up to my mouth, again, still thinking this is a dream. And then I touch something that is kind of slimy and a little hairy and cool. And I immediately somehow knew it was a bat. This bat was legitimately trying to burrow between my lips into my mouth. It was trying to get past my teeth. I have no idea. This is not normal. Never heard of anything like this. Never seen bats in my house. I grabbed this bat and threw it across the room, and I screamed.
0: Mm-hmm. Yeah. It's funny because I don't know if you've ever touched a bat before, but their wings feel kind of cold and almost slimy. And I know what she means by slimy.
1: Hold on. Why do you know that? How many bats have you touched?
0: A couple. A few. Yeah.
1: Why are you touching bats?
0: They're soft. They're like little mice with wings.
1: Yeah, no.
0: They're cute.
1: No.
0: I don't understand hate. I don't understand.
1: I don't hate bats.
0: Okay.
1: I love sitting on a twilight night outside watching the bats go around. Mm-hmm. It's the coolest thing.
0: Yeah, absolutely.
1: You know, but...
0: And they're very soft.
1: I don't want to pet one. So anyway, she has the bat. They're testing it for rabies. And after all that, she's going through the whole process as a precaution. Because that's not one of those things you want to wait on. So there you go. That's the end of that.
0: Absolutely.
1: Can you imagine?
0: No.
1: How are you going to sleep tonight?
0: Not well.
1: No. Mm-mm. No thanks. What's that?
0: Right.
1: There's a bat trying to get into your mouth. What?
0: No.
1: Yikes. There you go. Those are your K&E clips. At 7:49.

0: 1037 KNEFM, Tame Impala and Jenny at 7:55. Steve and Terry in the morning. It's a rainy Tuesday, and we've got rain and maybe a thunderstorm rolling through at some point. And high temperature, about 70 degrees. So that's what we're looking at. So what's going on with Microsoft? Everybody's email yesterday. What's really interesting, if you sort your Outlook by your inbox and you sort by received or sent, mine is currently sorted by sent. And it's really kind of funny because the timestamps are all over the place. All the emails that were sent in the 11 a.m. hour didn't show up until, for me, like 5:30, 6, 7 o'clock last night.
1: Oh, I know. It was devastating to those three emails I get every day.
0: Oh, wait. I sent you an email yesterday. Did you get it? I sent it to you.
1: The one that says question?
0: No. I sent you an email, and I sent it to your personal address, too, so you would see it at home.
1: I don't look at that email either.
0: I always try to back you up.
1: I am horrible about my email. Horrible. I check my work email in the morning when I'm sitting right here. And then
0: you're about 50-50 in what you see for your work email.
1: It's true, because this is like the second time I've looked at it so far today.
0: Oh, okay, good. All right. Well, I sent you a very important email. And just leave your key wherever I said in the email. I forgot. There's other important things in there, too.
1: I'm going to throw away your head.
0: It's 7:57. We've got tickets to give away, as promised, a four-pack of passes to the 81st Annual Guilford Fair happening. Nice. That's this Sunday and Monday for the long weekend at the Guilford Fairgrounds. Tickets are $10 each, $40 value. 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
1: So fun.
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0: All right, first off, congratulations, Adam Hurd from Swansea, getting the tickets for the Guildford Fair, where you can... They have the little folks train, by the way. You know the little folks train.
1: Yeah.
0: That's great. I'm sorry you cannot ride on it, but we can certainly watch everybody. That's a great event coming up this weekend. All right. Terry's got her stupid news here at 8:15.
1: I do indeed. And honestly, I need to see what this looks like balancing 254 of these on your forehead.
0: Oh, it's a great post. It's really kind of fun. Another world record coming up. 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
17: Good morning. Army Secretary Dan Driscoll is stepping down after 18 months on the job. That's according to the White House on Monday. No reason was given for Driscoll's departure, but tensions with Defense Secretary Pete Hegseth have been widely reported. The highest-ranking officer in the U.S. military says there are no plans to send troops to the polling places during November's midterm congressional elections. General Dan Kane, chairman of the Joint Chiefs of Staff, made the statement in a letter to Michigan Democrat Senator Alyssa Slotkin. In Keene, West Street is closed to through traffic today between Central Square and School Street. Traffic is being detoured via Gilbo Avenue and School Street, while local traffic and deliveries can still access the eastbound side. Traffic is also shifted on both sides of Central Square. Westbound traffic on Roxbury Street is detoured via Franklin and Beaver Streets, and northbound Washington Street traffic is detoured via Court and Mechanic Streets. New Hampshire has launched a new fentanyl prevention campaign aimed at youth and young adults. Called Unlabeled, the campaign focuses on the risks of counterfeit and unlabeled pills, which can contain fentanyl. Young people from across the state help shape the campaign and its message. Vermont State Police are looking for a person accused of passing a counterfeit bill at the Guildford Country Store Friday. Police have released a surveillance photo and are investigating whether other fake bills were circulated. Anyone with information is asked to contact the Westminster Barracks. Passing showers, high 66 to 69. In the MyKeen Now News Center, I'm Kelsey Johnson.
1: 65 degrees now at 8:04.

0: 1037 KNEFM. Steve and Terry in the morning. Welcome in to the month of September. It's September 1st. Here we go. Forecast. Yeah, we're getting some good showers, hopefully some good soaking rain throughout the day. And the forecast looks like clouds and rain and maybe thunderstorms, 70 degrees. Oh, my. Tonight, showers and thunderstorms back to 57. Tomorrow, still mostly cloudy. There's a chance of some shower activity, 72. And Thursday at this point, showers likely, maybe some storms in the afternoon, and 80 degrees for Thursday.
1: Right. It is 65 outside right now.
0: All right, we'll get into our stupid news. Another world record for this guy coming up.
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1: This guy, he has to be the guy who holds the most Guinness World Records. He has to be. Serial Guinness World Record breaker David Rush bested his own title for balancing toilet paper on his head by balancing 254 rolls at once.
0: I'm impressed.
1: He's got more than 200 Guinness World Record titles. Initially, he set the Guinness World Record title for the most toilet paper rolls balanced on his head at 101 back in 2021. He eventually lost the title, regained it in May of 2025 with 195 rolls, and he has now officially increased the record to 254 rolls with a successful October 2025 attempt. Stacking 254 rolls required permitted cardboard dividers, multiple sets of hands just to hoist the structure, and complete trust. On the first try, well, hundreds of rolls scattered across the hardwood floor, he said. Can you imagine what that sounded like? On his second attempt, he surpassed the 30 seconds required by a Guinness and helped and kept the toilet paper tower balanced on his forehead for 1 minute and 12 seconds.
0: Yeah, it's amazing. The video's really good. Like, this guy, he does have some skills. Yeah. I mean, he's got lots of skills because he's got all these
1: records.
0: He's
1: persistent. That helps.
0: But the way he has it all stacked on cardboard,
1: yeah,
0: layer to layer up to the top, like you said it best earlier, it's like a reverse pyramid.
1: Yeah.
0: That's something. That is Stupid News at 8:17.

0: 1037 KNEFM. It's now at 20 weeks. Did you see that? 20 weeks. 20 weeks. It's been on the chart, I think, for 47 weeks.
1: Wow.
0: When it debuted almost a year ago. And now the song is the longest run at number one for a non-holiday song. Only a certain Mariah Carey song has the spot longer than that. So
1: it doesn't count.
0: I am waiting for
1: it's Christmas.
0: But the Christmas version of Choosin' Texas could be coming soon.
1: Okay.
0: You know, they throw some jingle bells in the background. You're choosing North Pole.
1: I mean, you could make it about, you could literally make the whole song about a Yankee swap.
0: Drinking eggnog all by myself. All of that. So, yep, Choosin' Texas, 20 weeks. She continues. Wow. It's amazing how she just keeps blocking all our other songs from getting to the top of the chart. So, good for Ella Langley.
1: Yes.
0: It's 8:26. Your news is next.
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0: It's 8:30 now with KNEFM. Sports coming up. Another great night for the Red Sox last night. 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
10: Good morning. U.S. Treasury Secretary Scott Bessent wants to rally the world's largest economies this week at a summit in Asheville, North Carolina. Bessent said he wants to focus on economic growth and debt issues and wants to enlist support to isolate Iran. Russia has launched a large aerial assault in and around Ukraine's capital that has killed at least 11 people. The attack that began Monday evening and continued into Tuesday also wounded more than a dozen other people, including three children. In Keene, West Street is closed to through traffic today between Central Square and School Street. Traffic is being detoured via Gilbo Avenue and School Street, while local traffic and deliveries can still access the eastbound side. Traffic is also shifted on both sides of Central Square. Westbound traffic on Roxbury Street is detoured via Franklin and Beaver Streets, and northbound Washington Street traffic is detoured via Court and Mechanic Streets. New Hampshire has launched a new fentanyl prevention campaign aimed at youth and young adults. Called Unlabeled, the campaign focuses on the risks of counterfeit and unlabeled pills, which can contain fentanyl. Young people from across the state help shape the campaign and its message. Vermont State Police are looking for a person accused of passing a counterfeit bill at the Guilford Country Store Friday. Police have released a surveillance photo and are investigating whether other fake bills were circulated. Anyone with information is asked to contact the Westminster Barracks. Passing showers, high 66 to 69. In the Mikey Now News Center, I'm Kelsey Johnson.
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1: 65 degrees now at 8:32.
0: Red Sox last night, big win at Fenway, 9-8 comeback win. Trevor Story drove in the winning run with the bases loaded. Jaron Duran had a big night. Mickey Gasper came back. He had another home run, and Red Sox get it done. Game two of that series tonight against Brian Wu. Red Sox are probably going with their opener, which is a guy that'll come out and throw the first inning, then Brian Bale will take over after that. That's probably what'll happen tonight.
1: Okay.
0: 5:45 pregame, 6:45 first pitch on Rewind 92.7 and 102.3 as the Red Sox get back on the right track. Dominic Fike now. This

0: 1037 KNEFM, Leona Lewis, Bleeding Love. By the way, you just gave a great explanation for pain.
1: Mm.
0: When you have pain that comes on in the form of a bolt, you know you're doing something.
1: It's terrible. Tooth pain is like that.
0: Yeah, by the bolt. Mm-hmm. I'm like, that is a great description.
1: Because it'll not hurt, not hurt, not hurt, not hurt, not hurt. Ah, I'm dying.
0: So
1: not
0: there,
1: hurt,
0: there you not go. Hurt, crash. All right. Good. At least we're laughing about your tooth pain.
1: What else are you going to do?
0: Yeah, what else? reminder coming up this weekend on Sunday, the Growth by Giving Music Fest outside Tempestas in Keene. 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Mm-hmm. And are you kidding me? It's on the Sunday of Labor Day weekend.
1: It's
0: that
1: perfect.
0: Is great. The Growth by Giving Music Fest. Coming up, more of Keene's hit music, Miley Cyrus on the way.
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0: 1037 KNEFM, Noah Kahn, that is Orbiter with Steve and Terry in the morning. And here it is, the first day of September. Mm-hmm. So now, is it not correct that the beginning of meteorological fall is today? Right.
1: Okay. That is correct. If you go by meteorological, it just means by month.
0: By month, right.
1: Basically.
0: So that starts today.
1: Just give you chunks of, you know, the 3 month chunks of the seasons.
0: Is it a coincidence that it's a cloudy, kind of rainy day on this first day of fall?
1: I don't believe it is.
0: Meteorological
1: I don't believe
0: fall?
1: That's a coincidence.
0: No? Okay, I don't think so either. Hopefully the weather will turn around for the weekend. We're looking at the clouds and rain and maybe some storms throughout the day today, about 70. Showers and storms tonight, 57. Tomorrow, mostly cloudy, just a chance of showers, 72. And some showers likely Thursday. We could see an afternoon storm, but we'll kind of warm up back to 80 degrees for Thursday. Like
1: all
0: we said, trying to clean up the weekend for you, hopefully. Coming up, more of Keen's Hit Music, Ariana Grande next.
2: Steve and Terry in the morning.
0: Hey, it's Steve and Terry in the morning for Bergeron Mechanical Systems on Marlboro Street in Keene. 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

0: 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One Republic, I Ain't Worried with Steve and Terry in the morning. And the Guilford Fair is coming up this weekend, Sunday and Monday for Labor Day weekend. 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
9: Rain today, some afternoon thunderstorms possible, 70 for the high. Showers and thunderstorms overnight, down to 57. Mostly cloudy for Wednesday, chance of showers, 72. And on Thursday, showers are likely, possible afternoon thunderstorms. We'll see a high of 80 degrees.

1037 KNEFM. She did a lot of good this weekend, raising $20 million. Olivia Rodrigo, here's her latest. This is Drop Dead.

0: 1037 KNEFM. Somber and home wrecker with Steve and Terry in the morning. Red Sox baseball back on the radio. You'll catch the Red Sox on Rewind 92.7 and 102.3. And early in the year, back in May and June, forget it. If they were down three runs, it was over. If they were down two runs, it was over. Last night, they were down 8-5 going into the innings late. They tie it up. They get it done. Trevor Story with a big hit. And good to have him back. And it was a really great moment for him. 9-8, a walk-off win for the Red Sox. Game two of that series, again, we'll have on the radio coming up tonight on Rewind. And that's a 5:45 pregame, 6:45 first pitch. I know Terry's excited for Red Sox baseball.
1: I'm so excited.
0: As we could be playing baseball.
1: I can barely contain my enthusiasm.
0: In October, let's go.
1: Woo!
0: Keep going. All right. You're almost going to catch on.
1: So close.
0: Although you do like Peyton Tolley.
1: I am a convert.
0: Yeah. Okay. Yep. All right. More of Keen's hit music ready to roll. And Sean and Stack after 10.
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1037 KNEFM. So coming up in a bit, I've got a guy who allegedly stole a donut truck after being kicked out of a Walmart. And when police asked why, he said he was on a quest. Details coming up.

0: 1037 KNEFM. Well, police say a 35-year-old man was kicked out of a Walmart in Tennessee early Saturday morning, then allegedly decided his next move should be stealing a Krispy Kreme delivery truck, which was parked right outside. Police eventually found the truck heading toward a wooded area, arrested him, but his explanation is what makes this one funny. According to the police, he said he was on a quest and needed to accomplish the objective. Sir, what objective? Donuts? But, I mean, I can imagine, like, Krispy Kreme. Back in the day, before we had any good donut places around here, I would have probably attempted to steal some Krispy Kremes. I loved Krispy Kremes. I like the kind with the frosting inside. And one of my favorite, and you can see it online, I always share their things. They make those cream-filled donuts, and they are so incredible. Right here in Keene, oh my goodness, their donuts are amazing. And I don't have to steal a delivery truck. No, I can just go on down and to their setup and buy the donuts. It's wonderful. Coming up, I'm going to check in with the forecast up next on 103.7 KNEFM.
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0: Well, for today, cloudy with morning showers in the upper 60s and cloudy with afternoon showers tomorrow, about 70 degrees. I'm not ready for the 70s yet. I realize it's September and all you pumpkin spice people are probably excited for fall to start, and I'm still like wanting to put my bathing suit on. That's how I am. Teddy swims now.

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0: 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Cloudy with some showers today in the upper 60s. And cloudy with afternoon showers tomorrow, about 70 degrees. Coming up, I'm kicking it off next with Gracie Abrams on 103.7 KNEF.
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1037 KNEFM, and Shauna here with you on your Tuesday. 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Happy Tuesday.

103.7 KNEFM. I love animal stories. I mean, especially if they're adorable animals. Like the story I shared last week with you about that little kitten that was rescued on the construction site, and they gave the little kitten its own little reflective safety vest and a little safety hat. Ah, so cute. I love that kind of stuff. I've got another story to share with you, this time about a rescued seal named Pepita.

0: Roma, Roma, ma, gaga, ooh la la, what's your bad romance?
1: 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So the Aquarium of Niagara just introduced its newest rescued resident, Pepita. Love the name. 3-year-old female harbor seal who is visually impaired. Now she's now getting specialized care at the aquarium. And it's a nice reminder that rescue organizations don't just save animals. They often provide long-term homes for animals that they couldn't safely survive on their own in the wild. So let me ask you this question. If you could adopt any unusual animal, what would it be? One of my Facebook friends kind of adopted this little duck. It's absolutely, it's a duckling. It's adorable. And the poor little feet don't work. So she's rehabilitating the little duckling. And they think with some positive vibes, if we all think positive, maybe they can help save this little duckling. I love that. Me, I would probably want one of those cows, those fuzzy little mini. Are they Highland cows? I don't know. You see them everywhere on Facebook videos, right? I would like one of those. And I've tried to ask my husband, can we have a little mini cow? We have a big enough backyard. And he just looks at me like I am absolutely insane. And maybe I am. I don't know. They're adorable. Coming up, I'm going to check in with the forecast up next on 103.7 KNEF.
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1: Cloudy with some showers today in the upper 60s, and cloudy with afternoon showers for tomorrow in the 70s.

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0: 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You gotta have faith. For today, cloudy with showers in the upper 60s. A little too chilly for me. And for tomorrow, cloudy with afternoon showers, about 70. Kicking it off next with Ariana Grande on 1037 KNEFM.
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It's Shauna here with you. Happy September 1st. I can't believe, where did August go? It's terrible. Olivia Dean, Sia, all on the way. Right now, it's Lola Young on 103.7 KNEFM.

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When you prep your vegetables or whatever, you're using a cutting board, you hate when it like slips everywhere. And it can be dangerous too. 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

0: 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When I'm making my homemade guacamole, one of the worst things that can happen is that the cutting board slides around. You have a knife in your hand, right? Not safe. How do you stop that? Well, if your cutting board slides around while you're chopping, put a damp paper towel underneath it. The extra grip can keep the board from moving and keep your fingers safe while you're using that knife, okay? Coming up, I'm going to check in with the forecast up next on 103.7 KNEFM.
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5: 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Lynx Magazine wrote, Hooper's sixth hole would be an all-star in any championship layout. 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
0: Cloudy with showers today in the upper 60s and cloudy with afternoon showers tomorrow, about 70 degrees.

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For today, cloudy with some showers possible in the upper 60s. And for tomorrow, cloudy with afternoon showers possible, about 70 degrees. I'm going to be kicking it off next with Dominic Fike on 103.7 KNEF.

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It's Shauna here with you on your Tuesday. Imagine Dragons, Bruno Mars, little Britney Spears coming up. 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

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I love avocados. 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I've got one of those kitchen tips for you coming up. 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

0: 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So if you say just want a half of an avocado, you keep the pit in the unused half. That's the trick. And then you brush the exposed surface with lemon juice and store it tightly covered in the refrigerator. Now, it won't stay perfect forever, but it can slow browning. And by the way, if you add some lemon juice to your guacamole, it kind of prevents the browning, kind of holds off a little bit, so it won't be like that gross color the next day. That's the worst part of guacamole. But I never knew that if you kept the actual seed in it, it helped it stay a little fresher longer when you cut it open. Coming up, I've got to check in with the weather next on 103.7 KNEFM.
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0: For today, cloudy with a chance of showers in the upper 60s, and cloudy with afternoon showers tomorrow, about 70 degrees.

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103.7 KNEFM, September 1st, and suddenly, like, everything is on sale right now. My wallet just wants me to, like, stop talking, right? And stop spending. But all those big sales are going on right now. Let's talk about it coming right up.

0: 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Well, so don't assume you have to wait until Labor Day weekend to shop. No, retailers are already rolling out them Labor Day deals, particularly on electronics, clothing, appliances, mattresses, and outdoor items. Some retailers have actually been discounting items early, too. I know. Don't let my husband hear that. I got a couple of things in the mail yesterday, a couple packages that I forgot I had ordered. And I'm like, oh, what's this? He's like, He knows it's either something I bought off of TikTok or Facebook, right? Coming up, Olivia Dean, kicking it off next on 103.7 KNEF.
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It's Shauna here with you on your Tuesday. Hozier, Michelle Branch, Maroon 5, all on the way right now. It's Smile Smith.

1037 KNEFM. Do you need help cleaning out your house? Have you heard of the one in, one out rule? I'm going to fill you in. Coming up in a few.

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0: 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So if you have to declutter your home, right? You already have too many items for clothes, shoes, kitchen gadgets, or home decor. If something new comes in, something old goes out. It saves money, prevents your house from becoming an episode of Hoarders, all that kind of stuff. So yeah, maybe go donate it or something.
1: I was supposed to do that with clothing.
0: My closet is an absolute wreck right now. I've got so many bags of clothes and everything I can't possibly wear, but I don't know. I don't know what to do with them. My vacation's coming up in a couple weeks, and I'm probably going to focus on trying to declutter my closet. I just have a problem giving things away. I think I'll use it someday. Talk some sense into me, will you? Coming up, I'm going to check in with the forecast up next on 103.7 KNEFM.
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1: Well, for today, chance of some rain in the upper 60s and cloudy with some rain tomorrow possible in the 70s. Benson Boone now on 103.7 KNEFM.

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0: 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Cloudy with a chance of showers in the upper 60s for today, and cloudy with afternoon showers possible tomorrow in the 70s. It's Shauna. I'm out of here. Enjoy the rest of your day, okay? 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

0: Well, there you have it. She is now the official record holder for the most weeks at number one on the Hot 100 for a non-holiday song by a female at 20 weeks and counting, by the way. Ella Langley in Choosing Texas on KNEFM. Welcome to your Tuesday afternoon. And what you see outside is kind of what you get for most of this week. Gray, gloomy, and rain from time to time as well. We'll detail that forecast coming up here in just minutes. And more of today's hit music straight ahead.
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6: Rain to showers, mid to upper 60s out there today. Clouds and showers, mid 60s tonight. Cloudy with a stray shower, 70 tomorrow. And looks like clouds and some rain and a high in the mid-70s on Thursday. 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
1: 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That's Rubber Band Man on KNEFM. More Today's Hit Music on the way for you here in just minutes. Don't forget, the Guilford Fair rolls into Guilford, Vermont, Sunday and Monday over the Labor Day weekend. 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The 2026 edition of the Guilford Fair coming this weekend.

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Welcome to your Tuesday afternoon. Mark Keeley here. We're playing Keen's Hit Music for you back-to-back for the workday. Tail end of it. Coming up for you here in minutes, got some Ava Max on the way. Malcolm Todd and Teddy Swims. Right now it's Bieber and Daisies. Okay.

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0: Teddy Swims there in Bad Dreams on KNEFM. Hey, coming up this Sunday, I want you to check out the second annual Growth by Giving Music Fest at the Tempestas Courtyard. 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
6: Showers out there today with a high in the mid to upper 60s. That's it. Clouds, showers, mid-60s overnight. Cloudy with a stray shower, 70 tomorrow. And it looks like some clouds and rain in here, mid-70s on Thursday. With somber on now, KNEFM.

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My name is Mason, inviting you to join us tonight for Liveline starting at 7. 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

0: B.O.B. and Haley Williams there in Airplanes on KNEFM. More today's hit music coming up here. Jive at 5 on the way at the top of the hour. About to put Tuesday in the rear view. 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We're going to see clouds with some showers overnight tonight, down to the mid-60s. Clouds, maybe a stray shower, 70 tomorrow. Clouds and rain, mid-70s on Thursday, and looks like it could be unsettled on Friday as well before it gets a little bit nicer on Saturday as we start the weekend. Right back to it next year. 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

0: Today's Hit Music, 103.7 KNEFM, Bruno Mars and Risk It All. A couple of big shows at Gillette this month for him, and a couple for Ed Sheeran at the end of the month. You've got a Patriots football game in there. You just had Banana Ball over the weekend with Keith Urban as a musical guest. I mean, Gillette Stadium on fire this summer, right? Just a lot of great stuff happening down there as we head into fall and getting ready again for some big concerts coming up this month. We are right back to it next year. We'll get you weather details on the way. More of Today's Hit Music is coming up, and Hamill's got your Red Sox Minute right now.
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2: Here is your Tuesday Red Sox Minute presented by Samuel Adams. Trevor Story drove in the winning run with a bases loaded single in the 10th after Seattle walked the two batters before him intentionally, lifting the Red Sox to a thrilling 9-8 win over the Mariners Monday night at Fenway. Jaron Duran also had a two-run homer. Mickey Gasper added a solo shot for the Red Sox. Gasper got recalled after Wilson Contreras was placed on the injured list, and Aroldis Chapman picks up the win, working a scoreless 10th. Peyton Tolley ended up giving up 4 runs in 5 2/3 innings and pitched pretty well overall. But at the end of it, the Red Sox win Game 2 of the series. Coming up tonight, Red Sox have not announced a starter yet. Brian Wu, he's a good one, going for the Mariners. We'll have it tonight on Rewind 92.7 and 102.3. And that is your Red Sox Minute, presented by Samuel Adams.
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0: We'll see some showers out there tonight. Cloudy skies, mid-60s. Clouds, a stray shower around 70 tomorrow. Looks like more clouds and rain. Mid-70s on Thursday. Stop me if you've heard this. And maybe some clouds and showers again on Friday to start the holiday weekend. But better on Saturday, as it looks right now. So look forward to that. 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

About a half dozen people or so got injured at Ed Sheeran's show on the crew. They were loading out after the show. A couple of them had to be taken to the hospital with serious but non-life-threatening injuries. I'll show you.

0: Teddy Swims there, Mr. Know-It-All on KNEFM, and newcomer Cameron Whitcomb right before that with Kingdom of Fear. And we're just at a more nonstop music here for your Tuesday evening. Coming up in minutes, clouds and showers overnight tonight, mid-60s. Cloudy with a stray shower, 70 tomorrow, so not all that warm again tomorrow. Looks like mid-70s with clouds and rain on Thursday. Looks unsettled on Friday to kick off the holiday weekend, but better with Saturday rolling around. Looks like sun and clouds in low 70s. So not all that warm, but it will be dry and sunny. So we'll take it, right? We'll, of course, keep you up to date on the holiday weekend as we get a little bit closer to it. And we're right back next. 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
1: 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Who else?
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Justin Bieber and Skrillex on the way. We'll get Ariana Grande on, her latest called Petal, and Olivia Dean's latest. A couple of minutes, we'll get that in just about 12.

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0: Olivia Dean there in a couple of minutes on Kangany FM. Big win for the Kenhi field hockey team yesterday. And I mentioned them because they went to the final game last year and lost in the finals. But the year before, they won the state championship. So it's a program that's pretty substantial over at Keene High School. They do a really good job year in and year out. And they opened up the season yesterday with a 5-1 win over Merrimack over at Foster Field at Arch Street. So off to a good start. They're going to be at John Stark tomorrow. And, of course, the Keene High sports schedule is well underway. I know that soccer played today, boys and girls, and you've got more field hockey coming up tomorrow. The girls will visit John Stark. You've got boys freshman soccer coming up tomorrow as well. Definitely check out the lineup online for Keene High Athletics and come out and support these kids. They're well worth it.
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12: Well, we're going to see clouds and showers, mid-60s overnight tonight. Clouds with a stray shower around 70 tomorrow. Clouds, rain, and mid-70s on Thursday. It looks unsettled on Friday as well. Better by the time Saturday rolls around, so look forward to that. We get you back to it now. 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

Well, we mentioned earlier in the show, 20 weeks now and counting. That's a record for a female artist at number one on the Hot 100 for a non-holiday song. And no signs of her letting up anytime soon. This is going to be the song of 2026. There's no one else even in the conversation.

0: Taylor and Opalite on Kangania FM. That's going to wrap it up for me tonight. Thank you so much for being out there and having us on. We're going to get you Mason in live line here at the top of the hour. And Steve and Terry back for the Wednesday morning show tomorrow starting at 5:30 a.m. Forecast details overnight tonight. Kind of what you saw today is what you're going to get. Clouds and showers, mid-60s. Clouds, a stray shower, 70 tomorrow. Looks like clouds and rain, mid-70s on Thursday. Unsettled again on Friday to get the holiday weekend started, but better as it looks right now by the time Saturday rolls around. So looking forward to that. Right back to it next year. More of today's hit music on Kangania FM coming up. Have a great
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5: 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In Keenan, Swansea, you'll find Mama McDonough's Irish Pub on top of that list. While people all over New England fly into the airport to eat at Mama's, there's always a table for you. 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Mama McDonough's at the Dallon Hopkins Airport, right off 32 in Swansea.
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